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The way things are going, you got three destinations.

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Yankee Stadium went wild when Jackie won the race.

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1: I've been to a lot of interesting places, but I don't think I've ever had the pleasure of visiting Puna Flat. My name's Billy Cross. If you don't mind, we'd like to play something for you.